0: Everybody around these parts knows that Steve Kelly is your angel in the morning, and you also get to hear from him in the afternoon too. But right now you got me, Angie Michaels, bringing you more than music you'll never forget, and reminding you that Saturday you can support the Carolina Animal Rescue and Adoption in their efforts to help animals find their forever homes during the Ride for Their Lives bike ride fundraiser in Goldston. If you want to participate and get more details about the event, you can go to caranc.org. while we move on to Barbara Lewis and the sounds of Cat Stevens' Peace Train.
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2: I'm Bonnie Buchanan from the Bon Clyde Learning Center. A mother's love is so powerful and amazing. Recently, one of my Border Collie females gave birth to two cute puppies, one boy and one girl. The puppies were born at the co-owner's home, and she provided the puppies with beds, X-pens, and lots of toys. This was the mother's first litter. It was amazing how she adjusted to her role as a new mom. This behavior cannot be taught, and this female was an exceptional mother. She nurtured the pups and also knew when it was time to feed them and cuddle them. As the pups grew, they became more independent and adventuresome. The mother's job became more demanding. Here are a few examples which were observed by the co-owner of the female. The little female puppy got out of the X-pen and was able to open the flap on the back of the leather sofa. She climbed inside and got stuck. The mother quickly came to the rescue. She picked the pup up by the back of her neck and took her back to the X-pen. Another time, the mother refused to allow the puppies to go up or down steps at 7 weeks old. At 8 weeks old, she allowed the puppies to go only down one step and blocked the others. An X-pen was set up on the back deck, and she would herd the puppies to and from the pen, keeping a watchful eye on her kids. One of the cutest things the mother did was to open her treat box, get a treat for herself, and also one for the pups to share. It was so amazing to watch these puppies mature under the watchful eye of a great first-time mother. A mother's love is truly amazing. For Life with Our Animals, I'm Bonnie Buchanan.
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0: A couple of our favorite Erics got to drop by tonight. Eric Carmen and Clapton, the master of the Stratocaster, to make your evening even better. And as you continue to keep it on your home for timeless favorites, make sure you take a look at the Beach Boys. You've probably seen them on more than one occasion in concert, and you'll be able to tap into those amazing memories when you see their performance during the 2018 4th of July celebration that happened at the Capitol with John Stamos and Jimmy Buffett, too. So before it's too late, follow Life 103.1's Facebook page to see that and also listen for America.
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Old sleepyhead, that's my boy. Gotta have a drink of water and a story read. 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
2: In CN News, I'm John Champion. The Trump administration is still waiting for a response from Iran to its latest proposal to end the war. CBS's Natalie Brand has more details now from the White House.
3: We were expecting to see the president on camera earlier today while meeting with Brazil's president here at the White House, but reporters were not allowed inside after all. So as of yet, we still do not have an update from President Trump on the state of talks with Iran after he touted progress 24 hours ago.
2: Making sure expectant mothers and their babies are healthy. That's the goal of the Bump Act. That was discussed at a legislative press conference on Thursday. Durham State Senator Natalie Murdoch is offering the bill as a way to make sure pregnant women get the information and help they need.
4: The health of a mom and the health of her baby are intrinsically connected. When one is struggling, there's a strong chance that the other will struggle too.
2: A new study indicates that more specific warning labels on alcoholic beverages could help lead to reduced drinking. Correspondent Bradley Blackburn has the story.
5: Researchers at Stanford and the University of North Carolina found that specially created alcohol warnings outperformed the current U.S. warning label, which says drinking alcohol, quote, may cause health problems. The researchers say test warnings highlighting cancer risk were particularly effective.
2: Should young people get permission from their parents to access social media? That was State Representative Jeff Zinger is seeking with new legislation, citing the number of harm.
6: Social media is the number one tool of predators to reach kids. In fact, I was just talking with someone this morning that the younger that you go in the missing persons thing, the more likely it is they were contacted online. In fact, 59%.
2: In speaking to reporters at the General Assembly, he says the bill is advancing in the Senate and it's already passed the House. 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

It's always nice to have romance in the air, and we've got some other ways of making you feel better than good, too. And that is our theme for the Show Host Showcase throughout this month. And I decided to bring you an artist who made his debut on the Ed Sullivan Show 60 years ago. The anniversary was officially celebrated last week on Friday, the first day of May. And today, James Brown is joining us with I Got You, I Feel Good with 5.0 3.1.

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0: In just a little better than 4 weeks, we're going to be able to get Barry's new effort, What a Time. It is going to be officially dropped by June 5th. And he got to join us tonight with the old songs inside Life 103.1. And well, you might want to get your piece of Apple's new settlement. Maybe you heard that you have a chance to get a cut of Apple's $250 million false advertising settlement. If you thought, man, I'll buy an iPhone 15 or 16 because of the new overhyped AI version of Siri, well, those didn't come as advertised. The base versions of the phones cost about $800. So the most that you could get from the settlement if you got an iPhone 15 or 16 is, well, $95. Hey, that might be enough to pay for a tank of gas. So you might want to consider getting your piece of that Apple settlement pie while we move on to the Four Seasons on Life 103.1 and Dr. Hook.
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0: Tony Braxton bringing us Breathe Again after we listen to Sam Cooke and Bring It On Home to Me. Well, you are looking forward to more horse racing action. We have to wait till next weekend for the Preakness Stakes. And once again, there will not be an opportunity for a Triple Crown winner this year because Golden Tempo is going to sit out on the race next weekend, but he is going to be a part of the Belmont Stakes. The owners or owner of the horse wanted to let him relax, enjoy his victory during the Kentucky Derby, but that means that this will be the eighth year without a Triple Crown winner. I think we're okay with that, and being able to do some swaying to the music of Johnny Rivers with Life 103.1.
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